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1: During my driver's exam, the man, it was an older guy, he was probably 30. 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
1: What's up, Hadley?
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1: 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Hell no, I can't slow down. It's gonna go.

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1: Oh my God, Becky, look at her butt. 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
1: What's up, Hadley?
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0: We out.
1: 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Hadley McManus here from South Gerald Chrysler.
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5: Did it wake you up last night?
6: Yes.
5: Yeah, me too.
6: I think I was panicking about how dry it was. Like, it was like over 32 degrees on Saturday, and my hose doesn't reach part of my front lawn.
5: Yeah.
6: And I'm like, oh my gosh, what am I going to do? Well, it rained overnight, and it rained this morning. I don't know if it's still raining.
5: Chance of a thunder shower today and tomorrow, and then hot and sunny right into the weekend. But I should show you the video. Maybe I'll post it. It's me outside, 2:19 this morning, with my T-shirt, my gitch, and my sandals on.
6: I don't need to see that video.
5: from my backyard camera, because I'm like, oh no, the cushions! I gotta stack the damn cushions!
6: Hey, am I having deja vu?
5: This happens a lot.
6: This happened last summer, yeah, and you were like, oh, I was just wearing my tidy whiteies, and I'm running across the thing trying...
5: Yeah.
6: Anyway, welcome back.
5: Thank you.
6: I wanted to say welcome back.
5: Thank you.
6: I missed you a lot.
5: Missed you too. We had a good time in Halifax.
6: Oh, yeah. It is. I haven't been there, but you know I have a lot of friends from there, and I've heard nothing but good things.
5: It's amazing. So, had a great time.
6: Glad you had a wonderful time.
5: So the search is still on. Hey, for this 11-year-old Parker missing in Thorncliffe since Thursday. They finally issued the Amber Alert on Saturday, thankfully.
6: That's I think that's unheard of, which I'm glad they did it.
5: Me too.
6: I was just confused because when I got it, I was in a public place and everyone's phones went off and we're like, oh, wait a minute. Is this another missing person or is this the same missing kid?
5: Right.
6: Because there's been a few missing people lately. And
5: they always say it doesn't meet the criteria. So I'm like, maybe we should rethink the criteria. You know, this little guy's 11 years old. He's neurodivergent. He's wandering around with nothing but his shorts on.
6: I know, little buddy. And I kept thinking about the heat over the weekend.
5: Yep.
6: And then I wake up and I hear the rain and I'm like, oh my gosh. So listen, they are, initially it was like search just in that area, right?
5: Yep.
6: And now like police are saying doesn't matter if you're like where I am in the deep south, you've got to look. I've got a giant shed. Like, look in your sheds, look in your backyards, under your decks, garages. Apparently, Parker is drawn to water. So they're saying hot tubs, pools. I know.
5: He also apparently has a thing for going inside homes and closing and locking doors behind him.
6: Okay, I didn't. Are you?
5: I just read that this morning. So they're saying, you know, sheds and outside and your garage is sure, look everywhere, but also check your house.
6: So, okay, and think of this time of year. A lot of people are away and traveling.
5: Either away or you're in the backyard and the front door's open and this kid could come in. He's quiet. He's nonverbal.
6: I know.
5: And then next thing you know, he's just hiding in a closet. Like, you don't know. There's so many unknowns here with this poor guy.
6: And he loves Disney music. This got me. The Calgary police over the weekend playing some of his favorite Disney songs from their patrol cars. listen, the most important thing is if you spot him, don't run and try and touch him, and because he might get more scared.
5: Well, and he might bolt, and then yeah. you lose him again.
6: So try to keep an eye on him and call the police immediately.
5: Yeah, 911, like right away.
6: Keep looking. I just want them to find him now.
5: Up for grabs this morning, pair of tickets to see Post Malone, the Big Ass Stadium Tour, with the newly single Jelly Roll. The man is on the town. Up in Edmonton, up in the Chuck.
6: I think he's been on the town for a while, but anyway.
5: When is that, July? That's Saturday.
6: That's Saturday. Wow. Now, listen, we have to say travel and hotel not included, but I know we gave away a few tickets last week, and people are wanting to check out this show. It's going to be good.
5: It's called the Big Ass Stadium Tour, so how do we give them away? Who's got a big ass? No,
6: I don't think that's...
5: Jelly Roll. Let's all sit down and count our rolls. I got a good one right here.
6: Hey, listen, enough with the fat shaming.
5: Look at that roll.
6: I don't need to look at your rolls.
5: Woohoo! Look at that belly fly.
6: Listen, so there's a water slide in the Northeast that's shutting down next month. It's called
5: Thunder Run.
6: Yes, at Village Square Leisure Center. Yep. Again, this is in the Northeast. And I got to thinking, like, this has been around since the 90s.
5: 94.
6: So it's going to shut down next month. Are there things that have shut down in the last 20, 25 years here in the city that you wish could make a comeback?
5: The Keg downtown. Love the bar there. Just love the bar.
6: Where was the Keg downtown? Right on the corner. Is that before my time?
5: I want to say 11th. Correct me if I'm wrong, because it's been a long time, obviously.
6: Okay.
5: But it was cool. It was great. I love the bar there. Great atmosphere.
6: Some might say, like, drive-in theaters. Yeah, sure. There was another water slide closer to my neck of the woods. Yeah. Like, was it near McLeod Trail or something? That shut down years ago. Anyway, that's the kind of stuff we're looking for. And listen, if you share with us what you wish would come back, even if it just shut down, like, 2 years ago, we'll throw your name in the draw for those Post Malone tickets.
5: Yeah, send us a text with your name, okay? 403-692-0977. The Odyssey.
7: This is a household waiting for master. I want you to choose me.
8: Ithaca's king is coming back.
7: No, he's not.
5: Tell me it's good. Tell me it's really good.
6: Well, I can't stop thinking about it.
5: Really?
6: And I'm going to warn you right now, when you go see it, you're going to leave and immediately Google stuff about the story. You'll want to know about the characters, actors and actresses that aren't as well known, because this is a star-studded cast. There is a scene of a woman. She's a British actress and she plays a witch in it. And it is lights out.
5: Really?
6: I think Matt Damon is going to get nominated for an Oscar.
5: Oh, yeah?
6: Jay, the whole thing, I just can't even... I might go see it again.
5: It's that. Did you see it in IMAX? Because apparently,
6: no.
5: it's a rite of passage,
6: yes,
5: to see it in IMAX.
6: So a lot of people have asked me that, and I didn't. You know tickets for that IMAX theater at Chinook, like, they sold out months ago.
5: I know, and I hate the fact there's no aisles in there.
6: Okay, but here's the deal. We saw it in a regular theater,
5: yeah,
6: which is still good in this day and age. You're fine seeing it that way.
5: I've seen pictures of what you see in a normal theater, and then what you see on the IMAX screen.
6: There is
5: Tom Holland's top of his head. You don't get

0: other. When two people are doing a scene with the IMAX camera, mm-hmm. the camera's in the way. They can't mm-hmm. see each other. So they have mm-hmm. little mirrors on the camera angled so that they can actually see each other's faces.
1: It's extraordinary.
0: It's crazy.
1: It's going to be more than an Oscar nomination for Matt Damon.
0: What are we looking at? Popcorn meter? 90-something?
1: 97%.
0: Okay. It was Spain in the World Cup.
2: Poro, chance to cross, hooks it in. Williams battling, knocks it down. It's free. It's a goal. It's Torres.
0: Wow.
1: Love him or hate him, they dominated that entire game. That was so deserving. I just want to mention, though, Argentina's goalie, Emiliano Martinez, 11 saves, most ever recorded in a men's World Cup final. That guy was awesome.
0: He was standing on his head.
1: Like, honestly, Spain would have won earlier if it weren't for Argentina's goalie.
0: Oh, for sure.
1: He was that good.
0: And the Biebs slowed it down a little bit.
3: Just look at you, hallelujah. I'm loving you, hallelujah. It's the World Cup, hallelujah. It's the World Cup, hallelujah.
1: Some people said he was maybe the only one who did his set live.
0: Oh, yeah, I don't
1: like,
0: doubt it.
1: Like, Madonna would have been lip-synced for sure.
0: Lip-synced.
1: Shakira was awesome, though.
0: Well, she's so busy dancing that it would be tough to sing.
1: She is live.
0: She's awesome, though, right?
1: Yes. What else? We've kind of chatted a lot.
0: Yeah, we've talked a lot. 609.
1: Okay. We'll talk more.
0: The Rough Rider guy who passed away, the player from Saskatchewan.
1: Jaden Delkey.
0: Yeah,
1: just shocked. Killed in a car crash over the weekend. He was the Rough Riders linebacker and team captain, only 30 years old, and originally from Leduc, Alberta. So, Canadian football fans mourning his death for sure.
0: That's wild,
1: right? Yeah.
0: You just never know. You're at 610.
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1: Remember Paula Dent?
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3: Do they still sell it?
1: I think so. People still have dentures.
3: Oh, I thought you might know.
1: But a great smile.
3: You're fishing for compliments.
1: No, you've got a great smile. I've got an okay
3: that
1: smile.
3: For you to give me a compliment, oh my gosh. It only happens about once a year.
1: That's the same sound you'd hear if I had dentures every time I smiled.
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0: Thank you, Thunder Run. You've brought so much joy to so many people in Calgary since 1994.
1: I kind of want to ride that water slide before it closes down.
0: Come on, ride it.
1: Choo-choo. Choo-choo. Yeah. I mean, there's a lot of stuff, right,
0: yeah.
1: that closed down or goes out of business, and people want nostalgia. They want it to come back. They want to remember.
0: Bring it back. Nick, how you doing?
2: Good. How you guys doing?
0: Awesome, awesome. You getting married? Did you get married yet, or you getting married soon?
2: I'm getting married soon, August 8th.
0: Oh, boy.
1: Oh, it's coming up fast.
2: It's coming up, yeah.
0: Getting cold feet, getting nervous?
1: No.
2: No, just don't think about it. Then it gets better.
0: Fair enough.
1: Nick, keep telling yourself that, my friend. I'm kidding.
0: Nick, what do you miss? Maybe about the 90s or something that you wish could come back in Calgary?
2: I miss Mother Tucker's. It was like a steakhouse downtown.
0: Yes.
2: And the food was like amazing.
0: Yes.
1: Now, you went there as a kid? Like, did you go with...
2: Yeah.
1: Who did you go with?
2: I went there with my... I was raised by my grandparents. So I used to go there with my grandma and grandpa, and then my dad would sometimes tag along.
1: Oh.
0: Get the prime rib?
2: Oh, the prime rib all the time, absolutely. Oh, yeah. And then I had it for... Because I was younger, I couldn't eat the whole damn thing, the whole thing. So then I went... So I had it for the next meal after, the next day.
0: Too. Oh, yeah. Leftovers. Come on.
2: Absolutely.
1: Are you going to have prime rib at your wedding?
2: I'm doing brisket.
1: Oh, I love that. Yum.
2: Can't go wrong with that.
0: Well, you can. That's the problem with brisket. You can go very wrong
1: you
0: with
1: can?
0: Brisket.
1: You can?
0: Yeah.
1: Never had bad brisket.
0: Well, that's because you've never tried to cook it. Smoke it.
1: Okay.
2: I just do low and slow. So I do, usually when I do brisket, I do like 24 hours. So
0: exactly.
2: Keep it on overnight there.
0: Yeah, overnight. And then in the cooler for like 4-6 hours.
2: Yep, absolutely.
1: And it needs sauce.
2: Oh, so I do. I make like a Nanking cherry glaze.
0: Come on, man.
1: Oh my God.
0: No wonder she's marrying you.
1: Yeah, right? He's good cut.
0: Yeah. Now we want invites. We want invites.
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0: Blink 182. It's all the small things. Little things in life. Make you smile.
1: Oh, yeah.
0: 627. Thinking about all the things that made you smile maybe back in the 90s or you know, shops or businesses or, in this case, water slides.
1: Okay, can I quickly mention, because earlier I said there's another water slide that closed down years ago, and Debbie just texted and said, Aaron, it's Bonsai. I hope I'm saying that right.
0: Yeah, Bonsai.
1: Bonsai.
0: Thunder Run is shutting down.
1: Yeah.
0: Village Square Leisure Center.
1: Yeah.
0: End of August.
1: Mm-hmm.
0: I got family member Stephen here. How you doing, bud?
2: Good morning. I forgot to call you guys to let you know how my job interview went a little while ago.
0: This was when I said, where do you see yourself in 5 years? And this is where you tell them, in your chair.
2: Yes.
1: You didn't say that, did you?
2: No, I didn't. That question never came up, but I did get the job.
1: Yeah! Hold on. Woo! Wait a minute. I still have my horn here. Oh boy!
2: I meant to call earlier, but you said Jay was on vacation, so I waited till Jay came back.
1: Oh, that's so nice of you.
0: Can you say where this new job is, or do you just want to?
2: I'm in the shipping and receiving department of Sabre Limited.
1: Uh-huh.
2: It's a kind of like a engineering company where we do or we build gear switches for panels, electrical panels, and all that.
1: Wow!
0: Well, congratulations, my friend.
1: That is fantastic news. When do you start?
2: Oh, I already started. I started last week.
1: Oh, okay.
0: You're already employee of the month.
2: And you guys were talking about the 90s thing, what you wanted to come back?
0: Yeah.
1: Mm-hmm.
2: Blockbuster.
0: Blockbuster.
1: Oh,
0: please be kind. Rewind.
2: Exactly. That's when you knew it was a Friday night, is when you went down there to rent some movies and some popcorn and everything. Yep.
0: And the movie you wanted is always gone.
1: No, but then you'd go to the front desk and someone had just returned it.
0: Can you check the bin?
1: Yes.
0: Please check the bin.
1: Oh, funny.
0: Have a great one, Stephen.
1: Congratulations.
2: You too. Have a great one, guys. Thank you so much.
1: Bye.
2: Bye.
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0: Echo. Mars. Talk. Pickle.
1: Oh my gosh.
2: So
1: I don't know about this.
2: I saw these in Safeway, and we both love dill pickle.
0: Uh-huh.
2: Right? And so these are the Vlasic pickle balls.
1: Okay.
2: They're dill pickle corn puffs.
1: Yeah. So and I saw them in Costco.
2: Did you?
1: And I looked at the color of them, and I said, not a chance. Because they don't look appetizing.
2: No, they don't. They're green. But they're by Vlasic, and Vlasic is a well-known brand.
1: It's a good pickle.
2: Dill pickles.
1: Yes.
2: So I thought, it says here, serving up a big crunch, Vlasic pickle balls. Let's give the Jay and Aaron honest review this morning. I'm going to grab a pickle ball. Yes, they are kind of lime green. Oh, I can smell the dill pickle. That smells good, actually.
1: What a terrible... Can I...
0: Ah, they smell better than they taste. They're super dry.
1: Well, it's a ball. What do you... It's not going to be wet.
0: Well, no, but I thought it'd be at least...
1: Big crunch.
0: No, it feels like the Sahara Desert's hanging out in my mouth now. Oh, my God.
1: You know what?
0: No, I don't know. And the aftertaste? No, it's not a good aftertaste.
1: No,
0: It's not a good dill pickle aftertaste.
1: Are you disappointed?
0: Yeah.
1: It says high in sodium, serving up a big crunch. Yeah.
0: I wish they were high on good flavor.
1: I'm going to give them back to
0: okay,
1: you.
0: Honest review.
1: Unless, do you want me to... bring them home for my kids?
0: Yeah, give them to your kids. They've been bad.
1: Give them to Brian. Yeah. He'll eat anything.
3: Jay and Aaron, Calgary's Morning Show.

0: Yeah, from Boys on the Side, the movie soundtrack. You may have picked up that movie a time or two on VHS at Blockbuster.
1: VHS.
0: Blockbuster comes up a lot when it's talking about bringing things back. What do you miss?
1: Mm-hmm.
0: Blockbuster, Fuddruckers.
1: Be careful what you say.
0: Not to be confused with Mother Tuckers.
1: Oh, there's another one you got.
0: Oh, you know who I thought this weekend? I thought Mother Tucker at Fuddruckers.
1: Oh, Jay, seriously? You've been gone for a week, yeah. And your mouth probably isn't as working as good as you think.
0: Catherine, what would you like to bring back?
2: Chili's. It's a restaurant up on 16th Avenue.
1: Oh,
2: we used to take our son there after hockey games.
0: Oh, did you?
1: Chili's, yeah. There was more than just the location on 16th Ave. Like,
2: that's the only one we went to.
1: Yeah. Oh, yeah. No.
0: They still have the one at the airport.
1: They have the one at the airport.
0: At least one.
1: And I'll probably be having drinks there on Thursday morning.
0: Nice. I've had beer and breakfast catching a flight at YYC.
1: You
0: know what they say about Chili's.
3: Here's the thing. Chili's is the new golf course. It's where business happens.
1: Yeah.
0: It's where business
1: Absolutely.
0: Happens.
1: Absolutely.
0: Catherine, thanks for playing along.
2: Thank you.
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0: study the accent, because I know you're singing along behind the scenes here. Not enough for an Aranoki.
1: Yeah.
0: Unfortunately. But Sweet Dreams Are Made of This, but Annie Lennox makes this and dreams rhyme.
1: So Sweet almost Dreams sounds like these.
0: Are made of these, because it rhymes with dreams.
1: These.
0: If you hear other people sing it, it's just weird.
1: I know.
0: Sweet dreams are made of this. But who am I? It's just weird.
1: Well, she's British, right?
0: Yeah.
1: So,
0: but it's weird, too, that a lot of times when British singers are singing,
1: you can't hear their accent.
0: Where's the accent
1: I know.
0: Right? They're like, oh, crikey. Hey, mate. Gonna sing you a song. It's called Sweet Dreams Are Made of This. And then they go, sweet dreams are made of this. Like, where's the accent go?
1: I don't know. I don't know how that works.
0: The magical disappearing accent.
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1: Construction has an eastbound left turn bay closure on 16th Ave in the northeast. Good news is that this work should be all wrapped up a little later this afternoon. If you spot any slowdowns in traffic, stalls, or accidents, 403-692-0977.
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3: Spain won the World Cup. Look at that.
4: Spain? Oh, yeah. Of course they did. But can we talk about the halftime show?
3: Yeah, Biebs, Madonna, BTS,
4: okay.
3: Shakira.
4: Shakira was amazing.
3: Yeah, she's awesome.
4: I think Justin Bieber, and I'm not just saying this because he's the Canadian, he was the best.
3: He was stripped right down.
4: I know. And he, like, his voice, like, he's so good. But you know who did not like the halftime show? Noel Gallagher.
3: Of Oasis.
4: He said, "This is like a bad trip." And then on another post, he said, "It is a good job I've got my spiritual socks on, or that halftime entertainment could have tipped me over the edge."
3: Last week, he said he wasn't even going to watch because he hates breaking tradition. Well, and now he's talking about how much he hated it.
4: Yeah, so of course he watched it.
3: It's like cranking up Nickelback. "Oh, no, I hate this band."
4: Oh, yeah.
3: I love this band, though. It's Oasis.

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6: might have woken you up.
7: I wasn't expecting it.
6: No, I wasn't either.
7: Why am I wide awake? And then I hear boom.
6: Yeah. Outside of my gitch and my t-shirt and my sandals.
7: Oh, yeah.
5: Oh, no, the couch cushions. We need to cover the cushions.
7: Do you have video of you and your tidy whiteys running across your back lawn?
6: Yeah, but I don't think I was.
7: Oh, he's grabbing his phone. I don't want to see it unless it's funny, and then we can post it.
6: Well, it's me half naked outside in the dark.
7: Maybe not.
6: How funny can it be?
7: Well, really funny.
6: This morning, there's a person in your backyard. I know it's me.
7: There's an animal in your backyard.
6: Let me see. Oh, I'm kind of. Oh yeah, look at those legs.
7: Okay, I actually want to see that just because.
6: I got my red shirt on, and they're black undies. I guess I was wearing black undies.
7: So we've had some really hot weather. Like it got up to just past 32 on Saturday.
6: Crazy.
7: And so this weather, like the rain showers we're getting right now, is actually kind of nice. I think my lawn is just drinking it up.
6: Yeah, me too. Chance of thunder showers today and tomorrow. Getting hot and sunny and dry for the rest of the week.
7: Okay, and extensive search does continue. We're day number 5 for 11-year-old Parker. Went missing from his day home on Thursday from the Calgary community of Thorncliffe.
6: Yeah, they finally issued an Amber Alert on Saturday. Police are hoping that people, even if you've checked your yard, you know, under things and behind things and sheds, maybe if you've got campers or boats, hot tubs, anything like that.
7: He apparently is drawn to water. Yeah. So, like you said, hot tub, pools. I went in my shed yesterday.
6: Yeah, me too.
7: Just to check. I even took a different route to work this morning that, like, not Deerfoot, just to do drive through a couple communities. Everyone wants just to find, this little dude.
6: Guy. He's not wearing, like, he's just got his shorts on. The poor kid who walked away. They've got it on video. I've been checking my back lane camera.
7: Yeah.
6: Obviously, the backyard camera has me walking around in it, but my back lane camera, because it recognizes people and vehicles.
7: I was showing you my front camera, and I was like watching every single person this morning walking past my house. Parker loves Disney music. The police have been playing some of his favorite Disney songs from their patrol cars.
6: Yeah.
7: And if for some reason you actually see him, find him, just give him some space and obviously contact police.
6: Yeah. Call 911. Keep your eyes on him. He's neurodivergent and nonverbal. Yeah, and strangers may scare him and he could bolt and then he's missing again. But yeah, day 5, hey, just 11.
7: And we have just posted on our socials like the latest update from CPS.
6: Yeah.
7: So if you want to check that news release out, you just never know, right?
6: Up for grabs this morning, pair of tickets to see Post Malone, the Big Ass Stadium Tour with the newly single Jelly Roll, ladies.
7: Ooh, so two shows, Friday, Saturday, and we've got a pair of tickets for their Saturday show.
6: Yeah.
7: With this water slide, Thunder Run at Village Square Leisure Center in the Northeast closing next month, we thought we would ask you what's something that used to be here in Calgary that you wish would make a return.
6: Yeah. Mother Tucker's comes up. Blockbuster.
7: Yeah.
6: Comes up a lot.
7: The other water coming. Slide, Bonsai?
6: Bonsai was fun.
7: Okay.
6: 403-692-0977. Send in a text. Give us your name. We'll get you into the draw.
7: Speaking of Blockbuster. Oh, my gosh.
8: The Odyssey.
9: This is a household waiting for master. I want you to choose me.
10: I think his king is coming back.
9: No, he's not.
6: Damon, hey, you're saying Oscar?
7: Like, he is outstanding, but so is everybody else.
6: Yeah.
7: It's just, it blew my mind, and I'm going to warn you right now. It's long. It's almost 3 hours long,
6: yeah. But
7: it doesn't feel long.
6: It's a numb-bum movie.
7: It is, but you're going to fall down a rabbit hole, because if you're like most people, you'll be like, oh, I want to know more about the story. Oh, who was this actress? Like,
6: yeah. There's
7: one scene played by... I don't know. She's a British actress, yeah. And she's going to get nominated.
6: Helen Mirren.
7: Too. No. It's someone that's not as well known to North American audiences.
6: It's the first one that came to mind.
7: Go see it. And I didn't see it at the IMAX.
6: See, I hear you got to see it in IMAX. The whole thing was filmed on an IMAX.
7: I know.
6: And that
7: I
6: camera's
7: know.
6: Like the size of this room. Like, it's the size of a small car.
7: Only 41 IMAX theaters in the world, and we've got one here in Calgary.
6: Yeah.
7: But honestly, I just did the regular theater, and our seats were shaking.
6: Did you get the D-Box seats?
7: No. That's the weird thing.
6: Oh.
7: Our seats were shaking. Because there is some scenes. Oh, my gosh.
6: Do you have something in your pocket?
7: No. I really think you should see it. And Matt Damon. Oh, my gosh.
6: He's so good, eh?
7: 97% on the popcorn meter.
6: Okay. Spain won the World Cup.
8: Poro chance to cross. Hooks it in. Williams battling. Knocks it down. It's free. It's a goal. It's found Torres.
6: The first half, like, Messi touched the ball once.
7: The first half was kind of like, meh. And then the second half, everything picked up. We need to mention Argentina's goalie, Emiliano Martinez. 11 saves. The most ever recorded in a men's World Cup final. If it weren't for him, it wouldn't have gone into extra time.
6: No,
7: like,
6: he was

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0: right?
1: It is. There's the Sun, 709.
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1: I might have to check it out. 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That's a big commitment, Kelly.
2: I think you can do it. You've committed to Jay for this long. Just kidding, Jay.
1: Oh, my gosh. That might have been the line of the morning.
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0: loves and lies. It's Show Me the Money, honey.
1: Jay and Aaron, Calgary's morning show.
0: There's the sun, thunder, lightning might have woken you up in the middle of the night.
2: At least I don't have to water my grass.
0: Yeah.
2: With water restrictions, I wouldn't have been able to water till Tuesday.
0: No one can water on Mondays.
2: Oh, no okay.
0: One. No one's allowed on Mondays.
2: Yeah.
0: Family member Corey and that little guy Parker still missing.
3: Yeah, and just, you know, watching the news and having, like, family that lives in that area help looking for Parker.
0: Yeah,
3: and
0: Thorncliffe is where he went missing.
3: Yeah, I have family in North Haven, so they've been wandering around and through Confederation Park. And
2: right.
3: They've been helping, so.
2: Well, and then police now are saying, you know, and I know initially the focus is that area, but they're just telling everybody in Calgary to look in your sheds and your.
3: Yeah, well, not only that, even the place not far when he left, he could have, like, went back and then hiding, right?
0: Mm-hmm.
3: Like,
0: oh, for sure.
3: You never know.
0: You never know.
3: Nowhere is too far, right?
2: Absolutely.
0: Day five of the search for 11-year-old Parker. Hoping for the best. We've got the latest on our socials if people want to go have a look.
2: Oh, man. Fingers crossed. Best case scenario, we need to find him sooner than later.
0: Yeah, we do. Thanks, Corey.
3: Have a great day.
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2: Heads up, problem area here in the Northeast. An accident involving a pedestrian. This is westbound on 16th Ave at Edmonton Trail. If you spot any other troubles in traffic, you can call or text 403-692-0977.
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0: little NSYNC, little sun, little heat, maybe a thunder shower later.
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0: Okay, so Friday and Saturday, big concerts up in Edmonton, the big ass stadium tour.
2: Yeah, Post Malone, Jelly Roll.
0: Yeah, so we've got tickets to the Saturday night. Got to get yourself there and back, but still tickets to the show.
2: It's going to be good.
0: Yeah.
2: It's going to be so, so good. So we're doing a little reminiscing with, we've heard that this water slide Thunder Run at Village Square Center in the Northeast is closing down next month. So we got to talking about things that have shut down that you wish could make a comeback.
0: Yeah. Bonsai Water Slide. There's another one. Mm-hmm. Lloyd's Roller Rink comes up like all the time.
2: Driving movie theaters.
0: Yes.
2: Right?
0: Donna, what would you like to bring back?
3: I would like to bring back Ricky's Clothing Store on 130th Avenue.
0: Oh, very specific.
3: Very specific, yes.
2: And okay.
0: How come that one in particular?
3: It was so close to my house. Even the one in South Centre would be great. The only one left in Calgary now is downtown in the core.
2: Yeah, that's right.
3: Yeah.
2: Well, you could always shop online with Ricky's, hey?
3: Yeah, you can.
2: Oh, now you've encouraged it. Now I'm going online and looking like they've got actually some cute stuff. I got to put my phone away.
0: They got workwear. They got casual
2: wear.
0: Yeah,
2: no more spending money.
1: Jay and Aaron, Calgary's morning show. Text or call 403-692-0977.

0: Yeah, give me that bass line any day of the week, Alanna Miles, Black Velvet. I saw that you had packed up a lot of stuff, and the snow globe that you always make fun of me for buying you in Las Vegas is gone. Must be in a box somewhere, because we're moving to a new building. So...
1: Like, everything is... It's cleared out, and a few people are like, oh, it looks boring now.
0: So I had to get you a new snow globe from Peggy's Cove.
1: And I love it.
0: In Nova Scotia.
1: And you know what else Jay got me? A sensory toy supporting mental, emotional, and social health.
0: Yeah.
1: Because life's been a little crazy lately.
0: It's a little beanbag turtle.
1: And her name... is Shelly.
0: Because she's a turtle.
1: I didn't name her, but...
0: She's got a shell.
1: So I am actually going away for a couple days with friends, and I said, do you want me to bring you back something? Like maybe
0: like a
1: snow globe.
0: Little knick-knack.
1: And you're like, I want something, but I don't want a snow globe.
0: No, I don't need a snow globe.
1: What do you want, though?
0: I don't know. What's Boston known for?
1: What is it not known for?
0: I mean, what do you bring back? Peggy's Cove is a no-brainer. It's a lighthouse. You put that on a snow globe.
1: I'm going to Fenway Park.
0: I've been to Fenway Park. Bring me a piece of the Green Monster.
1: What's that?
0: That's the big green wall. The outfield.
1: You can't... That's against the law.
0: Maybe point over there. Hey, look, over there! And then you just run.
1: And then you're watching the game. And there's Aaron. Whee!
0: Yeah, bring me back that.
2: Okay. Jay and Aaron, Calgary's morning show.

0: just too cool for school. That is old school Nickelback and Breathe.
1: I thought I saw a funny meme about Nickelback on Facebook the other day. Jingles are the Nickelback of the marketing world. Everyone says they hate them, but you sing along to every single word.
0: Yeah. In fact, Jan's here. We call you Jingle Jan. How come?
2: Let's all go to A&W. I can taste it now, can't you? Hop in the car, come as you are, to A&W. Well done. Yeah.
0: Nicely done.
1: Oh, my gosh.
0: That was good.
1: Jan, I didn't know there was a, like, I knew there was the, I didn't know there was an actual song.
2: Well, it's a jingle. That's a jingle from way back.
0: That just brings back the memories with the orange tray, right? And the kind of roller skates.
2: Yes, absolutely.
1: Oh, good memory. Okay.
0: A&W mug.
1: You actually have a beautiful singing voice.
2: Oh, thank you. I try.
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1: One problem area in the city in the Northeast, an accident involving a pedestrian. This is westbound on 16th Ave at Edmonton Trail. If you spot any other slowdowns in traffic, stalls, accidents, even construction, 403-692-0977.
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0: Backstreet Boys. They sound good. 7:49, there's the sun. That feels good. That thunder woke me up at 2:16, I think, last night.
1: But we had some showers.
0: Yeah,
1: and it's
0: rain.
1: Been really dry and hot, so the grass is going, oh.
0: Yeah, and today in particular, no one in the city can water today. Monday's
1: That's
0: the day
1: right. yeah.
0: that no one can water.
1: Nobody can water.
0: So at least we got some rain, so that helps out. These concert tickets up for grabs. Everybody wants these.
1: Post Malone.
0: Yeah.
1: Jelly Roll.
0: The newly single Jelly Roll.
1: Yes. Two shows, Friday, Saturday at Edmonton's Commonwealth Stadium, and we've got a pair of tickets up for grabs for their Saturday show. So we were chatting earlier about this water slide, Thunder Run at Village Square Leisure Center in the Northeast that's closing down next month. And it got us thinking about things that got shut down that we want to bring back here in Calgary.
0: Woolworths? Woolco?
1: Sure.
0: Woodward's?
1: Woodward's, wow.
0: They tried bringing back Zeller's.
1: Didn't work.
0: I think they're going to try that again.
1: Mm-hmm. Target had here for a while.
0: Target.
1: Yeah.
0: Very popular for a little while.
1: Mm-hmm.
0: Man, they pulled the plug all over the country, hey? Toys R Us. Remember Toys R Us?
1: Yeah, Toys R Us. What about on 17th? What was the nightclub? This is before my time here. It was in the 90s.
0: Is it Coconut Joe's? What's
1: yes.
0: the name of that?
1: Yeah. It's got to be Coconut Joe's. Was that on 17th?
0: Yeah. Man, the 90s are a haze.
1: Yeah, of course they were.
0: It's like smoky in my mind like it is outside. Corey, what would you like to bring back?
2: Yeah, Lloyd's. Oh, man, I miss Lloyd's.
0: The roller rink.
1: That comes up a lot.
0: It does.
2: I know. I miss it. And, you know, I know there's like kind of, it's like kind of knockoffs, and it's just not the same.
0: Yeah, I know. There's some great roller skates. Roller Palace. We've got House of Skate. We've got Calgary Roller Skate. We've got some great places.
2: Yeah.
0: But, yeah, Lloyd's is just, that's nostalgia, right?
2: Yeah, it's just like everything, you know, the disco ball, the smell, the old skates.
1: Did you go to, like, were you there every weekend, or did you just go for, like, birthday parties?
2: No, I was a veteran at Lloyd's. I started off my days at Rollerland, of course, and then that was kind of got boring. So then Lloyd's was the place to be after. Right?
0: You graduated.
2: So, I did.
1: A roller rink rat.
0: Yeah,
2: that's right.
0: Corey, thanks for listening.
2: Have a great day.
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9: In the video, I'm in the backyard, like in the middle of the night, because I heard the thunder, and I thought, yeah. Oh no, I got to go cover up the cushions, the couch cushions outside.
10: You and your cushions.
9: Bane of my existence.
10: Yeah, okay.
9: But I showed you the video from the camera, and I'm walking like an old man because the shoes that I'm wearing, they'll slip off my feet. I have to kind of shuffle along to keep the shoes on my feet.
10: I'm not kidding you. Like, you showed me the video, and if I didn't know who you were, I would have been like, oh, look at that little 85-year-old guy with his little white legs.
9: Look at his little skinny white legs. Aww. Wearing his undies.
10: But anyway, you got your cushions in. That's all that matters.
9: Going for an early breakfast because he's got to have an early dinner.
10: Oh my gosh. Get off my lawn. Yeah. So we did have a lot. I mean, it was showering pretty hard down in the deep south this morning when I got up. We need the moisture because it has been hot,
9: very dry,
10: and dry.
9: Chance of thunder showers today and tomorrow, then hot and dry again all week, right?
10: Wednesday,
9: into the
10: Thursday,
9: weekend.
10: Friday, Saturday, highs anywhere from 27, 28 degrees.
9: And you don't like to hear that when you know that this Parker is missing. He's 11 years old, missing from Thorncliffe. We're into day 5 of the search now.
10: The case didn't originally meet the criteria of an Amber Alert, but they did an exemption and it was granted on Saturday afternoon. So, all of us, our phones, you know, going off. It was a little confusing at first, like, cause I didn't really read everything and I was like, oh no, there's another missing child. And then I realized, wait a minute, no, this is Parker. This is for Parker, and police are asking everybody in the city, doesn't matter where you live. Check your properties, yards, sheds, decks, garages, hot tubs, pools, you had mentioned. And, you know, it's the summertime, people travel and they're, you know, getting their trailers ready
9: to
10: go away,
9: or campers,
10: or just bringing them back. And you said that he will go into places, right? And then lock the door from
0: the inside. So say you have a trailer, it's in your backyard or mm-hmm. like a camper, mm-hmm. you would go to the trailer and just instinctively reach for the handle, see if it's locked. And you would think, oh, it's locked, so I don't need to step in and actually look around because it's locked. But it might have been unlocked yesterday. And maybe, just maybe, Parker went in that unlocked door and locked it from the inside.
10: Yeah.
0: You know, that's the thought train.
10: You got, like, I went into my shed yesterday, even though it is locked up. I'm like, no, I'm going to double check. I took a different route today to work. You just never know what you're going to see. A lot of people, you know, like, have the dash cam footage on their car, stuff like that, footage from their homes.
0: Your Blink Ring camera, whatever.
10: Just go through all of it. Yeah. He is, Parker, neurodivergent and nonverbal, so he could become really scared if he's approached by strangers. So if you do spot him, they are saying keep your distance, but contact police immediately and try to keep him in your sight.
0: Oh, for sure.
10: Obviously. Just don't go and hug him and make him scared.
0: Just bolt.
10: I just hope he's found a safe space, and you know what I mean? And I'm just
0: kind of hunkered down.
10: Yeah, little buddy.
0: Okay, so up for grabs this morning, your chance to see Post Malone, the big-ass stadium tour with Jelly Roll up in the Chuck.
10: Two shows, Friday, Saturday night. We've got tickets for the Saturday show. Asking you what went away in Calgary and what you wish could come back. And this is with this water slide. Thunder Run at Village Square Leisure Center in the Northeast is shutting down next month. And that was a fun place for a lot of people for a long time.
0: Since 1994, it's been around.
10: Yeah.
0: And there was the Bonsai Waterslide Park. Mm-hmm. That comes up a lot. Mm-hmm. Lloyd's Roller Rink comes up a lot. So does Blockbuster, where in, you know, 6 months' time, you'd be shopping around Blockbuster trying to find the Odyssey, and everybody else got it before you got there. Everybody.
10: Which is why you should see it in the movie first, Jay. In the theaters. Yes.
11: This is a household waiting for master. I want you to choose me.
12: Ithaca's king is coming back.
11: No, he's not.
0: Is that Matt Damon going for an Oscar? Right?
10: He better get nominated.
0: Yeah.
10: I mean, and it's not just Matt Damon, like Tom Holland, Anne Hathaway, the list goes on and on. And some actors that aren't like as big names, but just the story is so well done. Like, just everything about it is just so well done.
0: Well, it's Christopher Nolan. The whole thing filmed on IMAX, which is like really, really difficult because those cameras are the size of a small car and they're super loud and they've only got like a very short amount of film. So these actors have to get it right first time.
10: Yeah.
0: Or else there's a whole big reset.
10: Yeah.
0: And if you and I right now can see each other,
10: mm-hmm.
0: when two actors are trying to do a scene together with the IMAX camera, they can't see each other. So they actually have to put a little mirror on the camera angled so that through the mirror reflection, they could see each other.
10: So just so you know, the Odyssey recovered its movie budget in 2 days.
0: Wow.
10: And you know that budget was massive. Yeah. So, yeah, Popcorn Meter, a.k.a. audience score, 97%. I might go and watch it again.
0: Yeah. You're going to go in IMAX? Go in IMAX. I hear good things. I hear you.
10: Well, I know. But if you can't do IMAX, please go see it.
0: A lot of people saw Spain yesterday win the World Cup.
13: Poro chance to cross. Hooks it in. Williams battling. Knocks it down.
10: Yeah, 1-0 over Argentina in extra time. Their goalie, Martinez, 11 saves, most ever recorded in a men's World Cup final. That guy was amazing.
0: Yeah, the fact that Messi only touched the ball once in the first half, it's like, whoa, where is this game going?
10: Yeah, right? I don't know. Anyway, it's all done. I'm going to miss soccer. Yeah, I actually too. Really got into it.
9: Yeah, me too. It's easy to get into it. Yeah. I mean, especially with Team Canada doing as well as they did. You can get behind that. And,
10: sure.
9: You know, you see the flags. Like even Sharni mentioned, my wife saying after England got the boot,
10: yeah,
9: you know, a week ago or whenever that was, all the flags now are in our neighborhood. We had some England flags up, and we had some, you know, Brazil flags up.
10: I saw, when I was walking Trooper while you were away, I took a picture. Your neighbor down the street had a massive England flag. Yeah.
9: And also all the flags were done. But, yeah, it was fun. And the Biebs yesterday.

0: liked his performance better than Madonna. And,
1: well,
0: and that's
1: okay.
0: saying a lot.
1: Listen, you know, you can't please everyone. No. Some people are like, you slowed it down and it's the World Cup. You got to be excited. Yeah. You know what? He was lights out.
0: You know what? You can't have hills without valleys.
1: That's
0: right.
1: Well, he wasn't a valley. He was just.
0: No, but he slowed it down.
1: But
0: you
1: in
0: can have the peak is when you're like, da, da, da, da, da, and then you slow it down, yeah. bring it down a little bit, get emotional. A lot of emotion in the World Cup. A billion people they figured around the world watch that World
1: Shakira
0: Cup.
1: Shakira was awesome too.
0: Yeah, she's lights out.
1: Yeah, we
0: See,
1: love her.
0: There's the hill, right?
1: Yeah, yeah.
0: And then Biebs is the valley.
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0: with just friends.
1: Yeah, have a couple of shots. See where the night ends. Shots, shots, shots, shots.
2: But it's Monday.
1: It's always Friday night somewhere.
3: Yeah. Jay and Aaron, Calgary's morning show.
2: All right, a few things on the go. An accident involving a pedestrian in the northeast, westbound 16th Avenue, Edmonton Trail. Thanks, Dorian, for letting us know about this accident on Deerfoot Trail. It is southbound at Mackenzie Boulevard in the northeast. It looks like it is blocking two southbound right-hand lanes. If you spot any other troubles in traffic, 403-692-0977.
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0: 8:28, want to bring in family member Sue. You were out looking for that missing 11-year-old Parker.
2: I was, Saturday and Sunday.
3: Are you in the neighborhood where Parker was last seen?
2: Yeah, I am. That's my neighborhood.
3: Okay.
0: Thorncliff.
2: Yeah.
0: Into day five of the search, and you saw a lot of people out there looking too, hey?
2: Yeah, both Saturday and Sunday, there were so many people out there. There were cars driving really slowly, blasting mm-hmm. Disney music, mm-hmm. and like you would just look at somebody and they'd kind of smile a little bit and nod like, yep, I'm out here too, you know. And there's an area with a lot of trees and grass and where I live, and okay. I'd say every 10 minutes there was people walking through there and searching.
3: It's a parent's worst nightmare.
2: I can't imagine.
3: Yeah, it's and everybody just wants to find him. I'm glad that they ran an Amber Alert on Saturday. I'm glad
0: right?
3: they made an exception to the rules.
2: Well, I know that they actually use an emergency alert, like is this like severe weather or something like that, because my niece who lives up in Fort McMurray got the note and texted me right away.
3: Mm-hmm. Oh, yeah.
0: Yeah, that's how we got it on Saturday.
2: Who knows, right? Like,
3: the thing is, though, they're saying that Parker he will go into places and then lock the door.
2: The door's behind it.
3: From the inside. Yeah. So that's what we're hoping, that maybe he's found a safe spot.
2: Yeah, I've been thinking about that poor little guy nonstop.
3: Are you going out again today, Sue, or you got to work, obviously?
2: I have to work, mm-hmm. but I have been monitoring. There's a Facebook group, YYC Find Parker, I think it is.
3: Yeah.
2: As soon as I get home tonight, I'm going to go out again for a while.
0: Thanks, Sue.
2: All right.
3: You take care. Bye.
2: Bye-bye.
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3: All right, so we have a couple of things on the go. It looks like an accident, and this is going southbound on Deerfoot Trail at McKnight Boulevard in the northeast. That one blocking the southbound right-hand lanes, and just hearing about a new accident. Southbound Glenmore Trail at Deerfoot Trail Southeast blocking the southbound right-hand lane. Any updates on any accidents or spot anything new? 403-692-0977.
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0: Talking about all the places that we want to bring back. They're shutting down the water slide park up in the north.
1: Thunder Run at Village Square Leisure Center.
0: Yeah. Right?
1: Chi-Chi's comes up.
0: Chi-Chi's was awesome.
1: I never.
0: You like your margaritas. You would have loved Chi-Chi's.
1: For sure. Well, I liked the margaritas at Chili's, actually.
0: Have you ever found a margarita you didn't like?
1: Yep.
0: Okay.
1: With the tequila you brought back from Mexico a couple years ago.
0: No, it wasn't even from Mexico. It was a Christmas gift, and I got it at Wine and Beyond. And I went to the Beyond section.
1: Yeah.
0: And this guy sold me on it. The bottle is pretty cool.
1: It is.
0: The bottle's neat, but what's inside is apparently just sugar.
1: Can I tell you something?
0: Yeah.
1: So it's almost done with because I opened it and, you know, here and there. But a couple of us had tequila shots out of that bottle before we went and saw David Lee Roth at the Roundup Music Festival.
0: Oh, is that why you said he was so good? Because
1: I loved him.
0: Because you had the tequila from
1: the
0: nice-looking
1: bottle. But it's so funny. Like, we did shots, and then everyone kind of just looks at me. I'm like, like, you know when you go, you get shivers?
0: Yeah. And not in a good way?
1: I was fine.
0: The guy sold me on it. I didn't. The stuff I normally buy you, and I can't remember the name because I don't know my tequilas, but I have bought you another brand a couple of times.
1: No.
0: Because you've brought it up.
1: No, you've only ever got me lots of wine.
0: No, this is not true.
1: You just got me a turtle named Shelly from Nova Scotia and a snow globe.
0: No, I bought you two bottles of tequila and now and.
1: Oh, and that other bottle is just. That's a great mixer tequila.
0: Yeah, that's why I bought it for you. Just a mixer tequila.
1: Yeah,
0: then
1: Milagro.
0: I wanted to get you something fancy. This guy sold me on this, and apparently it's just garbage.
1: It's all good.
0: No, it's apparently not all good.
1: You know what? That's very ungrateful of me, and I feel kind of guilty right now.
0: I feel guilty because I bought you crappy tequila.
1: Whatever.
0: What about the rocks tequila? Tiramisu? What's that called?
1: I've never had it, actually.
0: Okay, well, maybe that's next on the list. So you can get shivers and not in the good way.
2: Jay and Aaron, Calgary's Morning Show.

0: yeah. LaBouche.
1: Jay and Aaron, Calgary's morning show.
2: It's the mouth in French. You hear that a lot when you're on like a flight. Like mm-hmm. we were just on WestJet.
3: Right.
2: And they're going through the safety announcements. And mm-hmm. when they play the French safety announcement, they say LaBouche a lot.
3: Oh.
2: And I don't know French. I just know blah, blah, blah, blah, blah, blah, blah, blah, blah, LaBouche.
3: Are you one of the good people that actually listens? And they appreciate that because everyone else is not paying attention.
2: Met a guy, he was in our area. His name's Ricardo. Mm-hmm. And he was actually in a radio contest back in the day. And I can't remember if he's from, I want to say Nicaragua. But maybe it's because I say Nicaragua and I say Ricardo.
3: Oh, my
2: anyway,
3: gosh.
2: Anyway, it was a contest to... Like a reality show, and the winner got to be on the radio, and he won. He got to be on the radio, so we started talking about radio, and he wants to come in for a tour. So I've got his
3: number.
2: And
3: did you say it's a little late for that because we're actually moving to a different radio
2: yeah.
3: station?
2: So I don't know if
3: in
2: I
3: a couple
2: show
3: days
2: like this station or like the new station that we haven't even seen yet.
3: We don't know if we're allowed to do that. We don't know what the rules are.
2: Rules are meant to be broken. Right?
3: We're off to a good start.
2: How different can the rules be?
3: I don't know.
2: Right? Don't they make new rules for us?
3: They
2: probably
3: have
2: a whole
3: know.
2: Booklet for us.
3: Oh, absolutely.
2: over there at Stingray, the new company.
3: That's right.
2: I know we start technically on the 27th with the new company. So who pays us between the 27th and the last day of the month? Is that the old company or the new company?
3: Well, I would say it would be the old company because there's more days worked on that side than there is with Stingray.
2: Yeah, but there's still like that 4 day or so gap. Who's paying for that?
3: I told you, the old company.
2: Mind you, it's radio. Remember our first jobs? We didn't get paid.
3: Oh, I made. Oh, I won't even say what
2: no,
3: I made
2: ahead,
3: for a year. Maybe $25,000 a year.
2: My first job, Prince Albert, Saskatchewan. 900 CKBI. $900 a month. $900 a month.
3: Oh,
2: that's not even.
3: Oh, wait a minute. That
2: 12 grand a year. $900 a month. And every now and then, the general manager, Jim Scarrow, awesome guy. He would walk down. Hey, Jay, how you doing? You need some cash to hold you over?
3: Really?
2: He'd pull out a couple of 20s. So here, get yourself some groceries.
3: Boy, have times changed, hey?
2: Yeah.
3: Like, that would never happen in this day and age.
2: Now you're lucky if you get a box of oranges at Christmas.
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3: Still tied up with an accident on Deerfoot Trail. This is southbound, right at the McKnight exit in the northeast. That one is blocking the right-hand lane and still tying things up. Another accident, and I can't find it. Got too much going on.
2: Just make it up. No one's going to know.
3: No, I'm not going to make it up because I know. Oh, there it is. Okay, southbound Glenmore Trail at Deerfoot Trail Southeast, and that one blocking the southbound right-hand lane.
2: Which may have been cleared up by now, in which case someone's driving by right now saying, no, she just made it up because there's nothing here.
3: But I didn't make it up. So if you spot anything else, and you know what? Only if it's safe to do so. Yeah. You are our ears and eyes, 403-692-0977.
2: You can even report the imaginary accidents.
3: Oh. Don't even start.
2: Here at 8:48.
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3: So this morning's theme, we got three songs from the 90s, one common theme, very apropos.
4: Okay.
3: Because what perhaps woke you up in the middle of the night?
4: Thunder.
5: Yeah.
4: Yes.
3: First try. Got thunder and lightning going on here this morning, thanks to some Garth Brooks.

0: Remember the video? He's kind of like creeping outside the window in the pouring rain. But thankfully, he's got his Garth Brooks signature hat on.
1: So they know he's okay.
0: He's dry. Thunder and Lightning, our theme, 90s at 9 after that thunderstorm last night. This is live.

0: Yes, that's live. Lightning crashes.
1: Boom.
0: I have to play that song. Maybe you thought that we would play...
1: Yeah.
0: But no, it's the 90s at 9.
1: Oh, so it's going to be AC/DC.
0: It's going to be some Thunderstruck.

0: Little Brian Adams. Call him B. Adams back in the day.
1: Really?
0: B. Adams. Yeah, I knew a guy who loved Brian Adams, and he called him B. Adams.
2: Yeah, he's not coming to Calgary anytime soon, but he'll be, I think, Lethbridge and Red Deer, like,
0: yes.
2: End of August?
0: Yes, he's still on tour.
2: Oh, no, beginning of September.
0: Which is pretty much end of August.
2: Yeah, yeah.
0: Because they flow right into
2: sure.
0: one another. You from August to September, and then come September, it's like, yesterday it felt like August.
2: In other words, if you want to see him anytime soon, you're going to have to do a little mini road trip.
0: Talking about places you want to bring back, because they're tearing down the Waterslide Park up in the north.
2: Just had a text from Jim saying, how about Jimmy Dean's popular nightclub?
0: I like a sausage. Jimmy Dean's sausage.
2: Okay. That's good.
0: Rick, what would you like to bring back?
3: Oh, it's got to be Fuddruckers.
0: Yeah.
3: Jay, I'm sure you remember that place in Saskatoon.
0: Oh, I love Fuddruckers.
2: You guys have to be careful when you say that. I feel like you're going to swear.
3: Yeah, you got to be careful.
2: It exactly. is.
3: Monday morning.
2: So I mean, you've heard of it. I've never been. So is it like a Chuck E. Cheese or?
3: No. Just a really good burger joint where you can choose the size of your meat and then you get your burger. Then you go up and then you have all your toppings.
0: Yeah.
3: Now this cheese that's so delicious, but probably so bad for you. It's in a pump. Do you remember that, Jay?
0: Yeah, the pump cheese. And like everything's in a pump now. Like the ketchup's in the pump and the relish is in the pump. They still have the shredded lettuce.
3: Yeah, exactly.
0: Yeah.
3: Oh, man.
0: And the butcher shop right there. The butcher shop's right. Like you could see all the meat hanging and stuff, right?
2: Oh, wonderful.
0: Yeah.
2: So appetizing.
3: Yeah, that's so good. Do you remember when it... Do you remember when it was on Southland and McLeod?
0: Was it Jack Astor's right after that?
3: Or
0: is there something in between?
3: I think there was something in between.
0: Because it hasn't been Jack Astor's in a long time. Now it's been a couple of different
2: actually,
0: things.
2: I was going to say, if you're talking Southland and McLeod,
3: that's right.
2: It changes
0: every
2: year.
0: It's like a rotating door.
2: Yes.
3: Should just stuck with Fuddruckers.
0: Fuddruckers, not to be confused with Mother Tucker's. You know what I thought? I thought Mother Tucker's at Fuddruckers.
2: Okay.
3: Oh
2: Jay, you're going to mess this up. We're going to lose our jobs.
3: I'm going to end up messing it up too.
2: Exactly.
3: Thanks, guys.
2: Take care.
0: Rick.
3: Have a great day, guys.
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1: Hey, Steven.
2: Good morning. I forgot to call you guys to let you know how my job interview went a little while ago.
1: This was when I said, where do you see yourself in 5 years? And this is where you tell them in your chair.
2: Yes.
3: You didn't say that, did you?
2: No, I didn't. That question never came up, but I did get the job.
3: Yeah! Hold on. Woo! Wait a minute. I still have my horn here. Oh boy!
2: I meant to call earlier, but you said Jay was on vacation, so I waited till Jay came back.
3: Oh, that's so nice of you.
1: Can you say where this new job is, or do you just want to?
2: I'm in the shipping and receiving department of Sabre Limited. Uh-huh. It's a kind of like a engineering company where we build gear switches for panels, electrical panels, and all that.
1: Wow! Well, congratulations, my friend.
3: That is fantastic news. When do you start?
2: Oh, I already started. I started last week.
3: Oh, okay.
1: Here's already employee of the month.
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0: I was surprised to see puddles in my backyard. I didn't know it was going to rain this morning. I guess we had quite a bit of rain this morning. What does our forecast look like, though, as we carry on throughout the rest of the day? It's going to be another warm day. Comfortable, though, 22 degrees for us. There is a risk of a thunderstorm, as always, in the afternoons for us. We've got 25 with a chance of showers tomorrow. Wednesday, getting up to 28. Looks like we've got some hot weather coming in. Thursday, 31. Friday, 28 degrees.
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0: Well, we can't stop talking about this because we have to keep doing it until this boy has been found. Parker, 11-year-old Parker, went missing from his home on Thursday from Thorncliff. And they are asking that everyone just take a look. Take a look at your properties. Now, you're thinking to yourself, well, I looked around. There's nothing here. Maybe you've got some footage, video footage. But also check in your sheds. Check, around the side where, there's that bush. You really, really have to just look under your decks and garages. Look in around things that maybe you've got a trailer in your yard and it's unlocked. Right. Maybe he went in there. Just take a look at everything. Check your footage and your dash cam footage for this sweet little boy. Pictures are surfacing on all social media platforms. Remember, though, that Parker is neurodivergent, nonverbal. He really could become more frightened if approached by strangers. So if you do spot him, keep your distance, but call 266-1234. That is where you can get a hold of the police. Just contact them immediately. Let's bring Parker home. Let's get this young fella to his parents. I'm sure worried. I can't even imagine. Parker, we're thinking of you. Let's get this.

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1: 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You don't want your heart broken. 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
0: Hey, hey, hey. Look what I've got to give away. I have a pair of tickets to go see Post Malone with Jelly Roll. This is happening in Edmonton coming up on Saturday, July 25th. No, I do not have a hotel for you to stay in. You got to get yourself there, too. But it is tickets to go see Post Malone, and that, of course, with Jelly Roll coming up on Saturday. All you have to do is answer my question of the day. It's super simple. You can text it to me at 403-692-0977. And at 1 o'clock, I will pick a winner for those tickets. We're moving. We're not leaving. Like, we're not leaving the city. We're staying here. C97.7 is staying here, but we're moving. And I see a lot of sold signs in my neighborhood, too. So, and some pods, some people packing in the pods. So I kind of thought of this question of the day. Thought, oh, and then we can give away those tickets to see Post Malone. What is the hardest part about moving? Yes, the memories, I would have to say, is certainly one of them. But just the actual physical part of moving, I really struggled the most, and I still do now that I've unpacked. So I've lived in my house now for a year, but there's still all these photos, and I don't know what to do with them. I think I am going to create a wall, like a collage on the wall, of photos that I have printed, and then make it so that you can change them, right, as times change, right? But you keep the picture, the other picture that was there in the back, and then you can continue to elaborate with that and make it grow. But for you, what is the hardest part about moving? 403-692-0977. Maybe it's all that clutter. Maybe that's the best part about moving. Getting rid of some of it. 403-692-0977. Put your name in the draw. Tickets to go see Post Malone.

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0: 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And Jamie says, well, I don't know about the hardest part, but the best part is saying goodbye to the family members left behind because you don't want them anymore. Assuming you mean a divorce, Jamie. Here's Real McCoy, Runaway.

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1: Ooh, it was a hot weekend, although with the hot weather, it kind of made the mosquitoes a little afraid to come out, didn't it? Until it got dark, and later, of course, they were out. We might actually see more mosquitoes now, because we had some showers this morning. There is a risk of a thunderstorm this afternoon, but 22 degrees. Same thing happening for tomorrow, and we'll get up to 25 as we get towards the weekend. Holy moly. What is happening? It's gorgeous. 28 degrees with the sunshine on Wednesday. Thursday, 31.

0: Shake.
1: All right, it is Monday. 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We need to get moving. We need to have a Shake It Off song. It'll help you have a more productive day, and then before you know it, it's going to be the weekend. That's how the Shake It Off works. You want to do it with Black Box? Let's do it.

0: 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That's Fast Car.
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0: So I'm asking you this question of the day about moving. I see lots of pods out there, lots of houses for sale. We're moving. What's the hardest or the best part about moving? This is from our 97.7 family member, Brittany, works in Westbrook and says, you know, losing things you know you put in a box and you get to your new house and it's been lost in the move. I just bought a house about 3 months ago. I'm still not unpacked. Oh, Brittany, please do not put that pressure on yourself. I've been living in my new house for a year and there's boxes I haven't unpacked yet. You're going to find that thing you're looking for in the last box. That's usually what happens.
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0: 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Or maybe you have a story about the best part about moving. Let me know. 403-692-0977. 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It took me months to get things in place. She says my OCD-ness was freaking out. I hear you on that. There's times where I'm like, I can't handle this. You gotta move. Just put things away. Try to be organized. And when things aren't organized, I hear you on that one, Vicky. How about you? What is the hardest or maybe the best part about moving? 403-692-0977.
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1: I know when I moved, I got rid of a bunch of things. I'm like, oh, I shouldn't have got rid of that. I should have kept that one. And then I didn't, because you're trying to clutter. You're trying to declutter everything. What's the hardest part about moving? This is from our 97.7 family member, Missy. And Missy says packing, deciding what to keep and what not to keep. Yeah, I find that when I go through photos, then it's just really hard to pack because I just go down memory lane. And you're like, no, I can't get rid of that. I guess if it causes you emotion, you should probably keep it, right? What's the hardest part about moving? 403-692-0977.

0: things that make you go,
1: So we're going to play a song from 1999 from Jennifer Lopez. The song actually made history by skyrocketing to number one on the Billboard Hot 100, which was a rare feat for a debut song. Now, the track actually almost didn't go to J-Lo. Her team played it for Michael Jackson. He didn't like it, didn't feel it was the right fit for his own music. I agree. It's all Jennifer Lopez. It was a hit for her. If You Have My Love.

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0: So Calgary police have posted up on their social media that there are some AI-generated images going around about 11-year-old Parker. Okay, I'm going to read this for you. This is what they wrote. AI-generated images. We are aware of AI-generated, altered, and unverified images and videos circulating online that claim to show Parker to provide or provide information to where his whereabouts is. At this time, the Calgary police are asking the public to exercise caution when viewing or sharing this content. Unverified images, videos, and claims can create confusion, spread misinformation, and divert investigative resources away from credible leads that may assist in locating Parker. The Calgary Police Service carefully reviews all and assesses all information received as part of this investigation. Any photographs, videos, or updates that have been verified by investigators and are appropriate for public release will be shared directly through the official channels. So just the official Calgary Police Service channels. So they're asking members of the public to refrain from creating or sharing altered images, AI-generated content, or unconfirmed reports about Parker. Let's get this little boy home. If you spot Parker, call 911.
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0: We've got a warm, muggy day again today. The humidity's at 62%. I know that over the weekend, because it was so hot, it was muggy. People were saying, wow, it feels like we're in Toronto. It feels like we're in Vancouver. It was a humid one. 22 degrees for us today. We've got 25 in the forecast for tomorrow. Looks like we're heading into a nice weekend, though. Wednesday, sunshine and 28. Thursday's 31 degrees. We love the 90s as much as you do. Spin Doctors, Two Princes.

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0: When you're moving, what's the hardest part? This is from a 97.7 family member, Cynthia. Cynthia says, hardest part for me is trying to figure out how to fit everything in the rooms. Like where to place the furniture and the TV. I will move it at least 3 times until I'm happy with it. I hear you on that. And then, you know, you kind of had it a certain way in the old house. Do you want it new? Do you want it different? I don't know. What is the hardest or the best part about moving? 403-692-0977.
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1: 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It is tough to do that. I would have to say the hardest part, though, is packing the boxes that you have to put in the truck and then unpacking the boxes. I can get people to put boxes in trucks. That's easy. The unpacking. Ugh, I mean, it's great for a while, and then you're like, where is that thing I put? Here's Stars on 54. If you could read my mind.

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0: 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You need those friends. So what's the best or the hardest part about moving? Jeannie is our 97.7 family member, always comes through. She's in Bennington, and she says, you know, the hardest part about moving, especially if you've been in a house for several years, is to try and determine what you would like to keep and what you should put in a bin or donate to charity. It's a lot of decisions, but it's worth it to get rid of things that you no longer need. Downsizing. It's not always easy. Needs to be done. Not always easy. Here's Desiree. You gotta be.

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0: All right, happy birthday. If it's your birthday today for this Monday, July 20th, birthday wishes for celebrities going out to Tom Brady's ex-wife, model Giselle. It's her birthday today. Canadian actress Sandra Oh has a birthday. Dancer and actress Juliana Huff with a birthday. Actress Judy Greer has a birthday. And we're going to say rest in peace to Soundgarden's Chris Cornell. He passed away in 2017 at the age of 52. His birthday today. Here's Black Hole Sun. It's a great song. And Soundgarden.

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0: I've been waiting for Environment Canada to put out the watch, but we haven't seen that just yet. We do have a chance of a thunderstorm this afternoon. As we get into tonight as well, risk of a thunderstorm. And also we'll start seeing more widespread smoke with local forest fires. 22 degrees for us today. Same kind of forecast for us tomorrow, up to 25. Looks like a hot one for us as we get into Wednesday. 28 degrees by Thursday, 31.
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0: We're looking for the good and the bad when it comes to moving. What's the best part or what is the hardest part when it comes to moving? 403-692-0977. This is from our 97.7 family member, Yvonne, who says the hardest part in moving is making sure that you label all your boxes and ensure that all the helpers also label everything. It makes it easier for unpacking later, that's for sure. Yeah, if you have time to do that, but if you like just kind of your life just turns upside down, all of a sudden you're moving, you're like, I don't have time to label everything. I got to get going. I got to move out. That is hard. It's unpacking. Where did I put that thing again? That thing I wanted? Here's Meredith Brooks. Bitch.

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0: All right, I have another update from the Calgary police looking for 11-year-old Parker. They're saying that if you were away from your home over the past few days, they're encouraging all Calgarians who may have been away from their home over the weekend, regardless of where they live, so anywhere in the city, just to take a few moments to inspect their property. If you've already checked, please check again. Parker is known to enter accessible buildings and lock doors behind him, so please take a moment to carefully look in garages, sheds, and outbuildings, backyards, under decks, stairs, play structures, RVs, trailers, vehicles parked on the property, other enclosed or sheltered spaces. And just a reminder, if you do see Parker, call 911. We got to get this little boy to his parents. We'll keep you posted on any information that we get. You can also follow Calgary Police.

0: time to mix things up a bit. Grant Buchanan's 90s 5-disc CD changer.
1: Hey, how's it going? It's Kelly filling in for Grant today with the 5-disc CD changer straight from Grant's parents' basement. Still works, which is remarkable. It's old now, like the rest of us. I've got some randos. Favorite artists of mine. Why not? Favorite artists of mine, sort of old rockers who had some albums out in the 90s. There is one random newer artist in here too, but it's a potpourri. It's Monday. It's doing what we can, right? First one in is Elton John. Yes. Second is Tom Petty. My all-time fave. Then I have an Eric Clapton CD going in. Sheryl Crow is next. You know I love her. And the newer artist was new in the 90s anyway. Dido. Yeah, Dido. What a cool collection that is. We're locked and loaded with the CD player. Let's hit play and see what we get. Well, wouldn't you know it? My all-time favorite.

0: 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There's Alyssa Reed.
1: The Kelly Abbott Show.
0: Yeah, in for Grant today. Hey, it's warm. There's still a bit of humidity, isn't there? It's so weird to open the fridge and have everything in it kind of get all foggy immediately. It's been a weird bunch of days with the humidity. Anyway, sun and cloud, 20. It feels warmer than that to me. Maybe that's just here in the studio. 25 tomorrow, yes. Chance of showers late in the day, both days. Hot and sunny the rest of the week after that. Here's

0: It's another summer of Shania Twain, and I'm going to get you good. You've heard she played a rare club show. Just 500 fans got to enjoy her set at Toronto's Horseshoe Tavern. That was back on Friday. This Friday, we get the full release of her new album, Little Miss Twain.
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0: pretty fly for a white guy, and to love the cowbell. 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
0: Did you watch the World Cup final yesterday? Or at least the halftime show? Or at least the highlights on your phone? Oh, come on. After 100 matches across Canada, Mexico, and the U.S., the 2026 World Cup has come to an end, and it is a thrilled nation of Spain to see their team beat Argentina 1-0 in extra time. They waited and they waited. They dominated the game. They certainly deserved to win that one. Anyway, only one goal scored by forward Nico Williams. Yeah, pretty exciting. Now, as far as that halftime show goes, no one's talking about the fact the Muppets were on the halftime show. Nicole played quietly in the back with the kids, but yes, Madonna, BTS, Shakira, all of that. But the Muppets, Animal, on the halftime show at World Cup. Who would have ever, ever guessed? It was Justin Bieber who's getting all the buzz. Introduced by Ted Lasso.

It was awesome. He slowed it down and everybody listened. It's a World Cup hallelujah. Alanis Morissette, here's Hands Clean.

0: got a couple of Grammys for that one. 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
0: Filling in here for Grant today. Thanks for listening. Hey, we've got to mention once again, the search continues for 11-year-old Parker, the young boy who went missing from his day home back on Thursday here in Calgary. That's Thorncliff, the Thorncliff neighborhood, Northwest Community, just north of McKnight Boulevard. I know you saw the Amber Alert, as we all did, on your phone on Saturday. Hundreds of Calgary police members and those from other organizations and neighbors in that neighborhood and others around, all, of course, looking everywhere, working hard to find Parker. But you know what? The public, you and me, even if you don't live in the surrounding neighborhoods, doesn't matter where you are in the city, we could be the ones that make a difference. You just don't know. City police asking each of us to search our properties. So have a look in your yard, back corner, shed, under your deck, in the garage. Have a look, then look again. And check your doorbell cam, dash cam footage if you've got it. If you own a business, maybe you have CCTV footage. You could go through and have a look. Look back to Thursday and through the weekend as well. We've got to all do our part here. I know it'll make you feel better, too, if you go have a look. Parker, keep this in mind, is neurodivergent, nonverbal, likely wearing his headphones. That's a safety, it's a comfort for him, and he could be more frightened if he's approached. So if you spot him, if you think you see Parker, contact police immediately. Contact 911.
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0: Now, look, today is July 20th. You know that. It is, among other things, Get Out of the Doghouse Day. Any conflict in your house right now, in your relationship? Are you perceived as guilty of some sort of wrongdoing? And there's an uncomfortable silence in the house as a result. Get out of the doghouse day. Clear the air. Say you're sorry. It's Monday. Fresh start.

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0: Well, back to where it all began for Sheryl Crow. 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
0: Summertime in Calgary, festival season. We've got another one this weekend. This one is magical. Saturday down at Spruce Meadows. All the usual things will be there. All the good stuff. Food trucks, live music. But it's the Water Lantern Festival that's happening on Saturday. And I gather thousands of people come for this to create lanterns, those glowing paper lanterns. They're made of wood and rice paper. You get a kit and you can write a message on that lantern. Maybe that's in honor of someone. Maybe there is just some words you want to put out to the universe. Yeah. You get to launch your lit lantern onto the water at dusk. It's the Water Lantern Festival. Summer festival season. Spruce Meadows on Saturday. Calgary Stampede, but a memory now for another year. Here's a little hangover song. It's Shaboozy.

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0: What a beautiful summer day happening here. There is a chance of a shower, risk of a thunderstorm. We're not under any official watch or anything like that. Not so far. About 21 or so. Maybe a bit warmer. What does it say on your dash? You driving? Oh, so grateful for air conditioning. Tomorrow should be the same kind of day, and then it just clears right out, and it'll be stinking hot. 28, 31 on Thursday. Yeah, time to find some water, make a plan. Maybe it's time to float the bow. Have you thought about that yet? We have the old Seahawk 2 gathering dust up in the rafters of our garage. Might be time to dust it off.
2: The Seahawk 2 was a Canadian Tire special, a raft we bought, a dozen years ago. And it's maybe

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1: Okay, how do things look Monday afternoon on the drive home, dead of summer? Traffic volume just picking up at this time in all the usual spots around the city, up on Stony.

0: Zane, in case you missed it, she came away from the Taylor and Travis wedding extravaganza in New York with a handbag. They were giving their friends, giving away luxury gifts through a raffle at their wedding. I'm trying to picture that. Anyway, Avril Lavigne coming away with a Chanel handbag.
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0: Well, so we've had all the rain and then all the heat and then a little more rain and everything is growing like crazy, including the mosquitoes. How are you doing with that? We keep afterbite in the car, in the truck, in the house, everywhere. My daughter carries it with her. Anyway, aside from the perfect growing conditions for mosquitoes, it's also been apparently a good season for Saskatoon berries. Do you like those? Yeah, they're coming on even just a little bit early. So I was online here checking to see if there was a U-pick somewhere. Something fun you could do with your kids over the next week or two. Solstice Berry Farm. They got going with the U-pick just this past weekend. They're in the foothills over west of Didsbury, I guess. And then the spot everybody knows around here, the Saskatoon Berry Farm. They are just about to get started with berry picking as well. A good year for the Saskatoon berries. Never really had them until I lived in Alberta. Living in BC, it was all about raspberries and blackberries if you're at the coast. Love both of those.

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0: Did I catch you singing along, belting it out? It's okay. There's Journey and Don't Stop Believing.
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0: Gwen Stefani, Blake Shelton doing just fine. Thank you very much. I've kind of been out of the spotlight just recently, but they also just recently celebrated their fifth wedding anniversary. They've been together 11 years, I think it is. But yeah, married for five. And doing just fine. Gwen just posted a reel from a special anniversary date night. When's the last time you went out on an anniversary date night? Did you have all designer clothes and a driver for your fifth wedding anniversary? Gwen's wearing Valentino, of course. Blake's in a tux.

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0: An update for you on the extensive search that continues across Calgary for 11-year-old Parker. By now, I know you know the story. We had the Amber Alert issued Saturday, but Parker wandered away from his day home in Thorncliffe in the Northwest back on Thursday. There is some footage of him walking along a sidewalk that was released to us early on in this investigation and in the search for Parker. Today, they've released new footage of him walking on the street, which would have been taken just before the footage that we've already seen of him. So it's very similar. This would have been in the noon hour back on Thursday. Anyway, Calgary Police asking again if you have any CCTV footage from the area. Please forward that on to them, even if you don't see Parker in the imagery. Doorbell, dash cam footage, they're looking for that as well from that neighborhood. And there are links for you to send that in on their social media posts. Now, there was another update here today that Calgary Police posted on socials, and that was in regards to AI-generated images and video. What about that? There are unverified images and videos circulating online that claim to show Parker or provide information on his whereabouts. They are asking us, Calgary Police, to be vigilant. You and me, exercise caution when you see this stuff and don't share it. We don't want to spread misinformation and create confusion for the investigation. Absolutely not. So, yeah, if you encounter any AI-generated or altered images, you are asked to forward those to Calgary Police as well. And in the meantime, no matter what part of the city you live in, just take a minute. Have a look around. Check that green space when you're driving home and check your yard under the deck, in the garage. Check and then check again.

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1: Kelly Abbott.
0: It's a rush hour. Thank you for listening. Hope your drive home is smooth. We'll get you there with all your favorite songs from the 90s. And now, here's Lady Gaga in Born This Way.

0: What a great way to open the show. Alanis Morissette at the Saddle Dome. It was over a week ago now, but those are memories that'll last a lifetime.
1: Kelly Abbott.
0: Were you at that show? It was fantastic. She was really feeling the energy of the Stampede crowd, and she was giving it right back. And her voice is still just powerful. So good. The Rush Hour is on. Thank you for listening. Here's Ed Sheeran.

0: Mr. Big, to be with you.
1: Kelly Abbott.
0: In for Grant here on the Rush Hour. New album coming from Nickelback this fall, end of October. Can't wait. There's got to be somebody.
2: This

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1: Hope your ride home is going smoothly this afternoon. Sunglasses on, music up, nice and loud, and your patience. Let's start in the southeast. We've got a multi-vehicle crash on southbound Deerfoot Trail right at Pagan Trail. Blocking the southbound right lanes, stay left. Expect delays in that area for the next little while. Up in the northwest, this one may be clear now. Eastbound Stony Trail after Shaganappy Trail. Blocking the right-hand lanes, again, that may be cleared, but we're probably seeing some extra volume and slow in that area. And keep this in mind, at Crowchild Trail, at Stony Trail in the northwest, they're doing bridge inspections.

0: Crochelle Trail at Stony Trail in the Northwest.
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Cardinella Fischel with Akon. There's Dangerous, 90s and now on the Rush Hour. What are we going to watch now? The World Cup is all said and done. Congratulations to Spain, victorious over Argentina. They did dominate that game. Yeah, 1-0 the final score. They say 1.5, maybe as many as 1.8 billion people watched that match all around the world. So yeah, what are we going to watch now? Back to Blue Jays baseball. And they're on the diamond right now, hosting the Rays. First of three at home. Let's go, Blue Jays.

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1: 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I'll just work it over here.
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0: The best song ever to play on the Rush Hour. It's right where it belongs. Crank nice and loud, too. Tom Cochran, that's Life is a Highway.
1: Kelly Abbott.
0: In for Grant all week. Thanks for having me. Enjoy your evening. Maybe a little barbecue. Raise your glass. Here's Pink.